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0: 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It's the leg two of the tour. 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

I'ma come in and I gotta set it, then I gotta go in, then I gotta get it, then I gotta blow in, then I gotta shut it. 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

0: 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What's up? It's your boy DJ Tay Boogie. Sunday, fun day, in full effect. That was Rick Ross, French Montana, Meeks in Miami. If you missed the show at the Hobby Center, man, you missed one for the books. Houston, y'all showed out. Y'all came out dressed to the T. Rick Ross put on the most excellent show with the symphony, and he brought out Scarface, man, paying respects to the city. So if you missed the show and you want to catch Rick Ross along with T.I., because you know T.I. just dropped a brand new album called Kill the King. It's out right now, man. It's being powered by Grand Hustle Empire Records. You can catch both of them, Rick Ross and T.I., on the One Voice 2026 cruise. 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I got that Young Blue, because you know Houston, we got the baddest. 97.9 The Box.
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0: 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What's up? It's your boy DJ Tate Boogie. That was Beyonce and Jay-Z will upgrade you. And I'm trying to give you an upgrade because, you know, this winter weekend is coming to an end, but you still got a chance. Before midnight, all you got to do is text BOX to 24042 for your chance to win tickets to go see Don Toliver, the Nitrous Octane World Tour led to going down August 11th. That's day before my birthday, man. I might have to be in the building for that. But coming up off the request line, I got some of that Belly Gang Cushion and that Olivia Dean. So keep it locked right here. It's 97.9 The Box.
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0: 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Let's get it in. Coming up after this request line, I got some of that Chris Brown, and I got that Metro Boomin. 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

0: 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Somebody tell them people Mr. Him is here.
1: Whoa, whoa, whoa, whoa, whoa, whoa.
0: Mr. Him is here.
1: Whoa, whoa, whoa, whoa, whoa, whoa.
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0: 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Happy Monday, America. We feeling good. We feeling great. We're alive. We made it.
1: You acting like you're tired over there, dog.
0: Hey, man, it was a long weekend, man. Let me go on tell you, man, with FIFA and Bennett. How you say that name again?
2: Cape Verdean.
0: Cape Verdean. All weekend. I've been saying Cape Verde all weekend. What? And Bennett, our super producer, we was on the elevator. I said, yeah, Cape. He said, how was the weekend? I said, Cape Verde was in here. DB mean Cape Verdean.
2: Cape Verdean.
0: Cape
2: yep.
0: Verdean. So I've been saying it wrong, but they were partying with me. Yeah! Nobody corrected me. I sound like a big dummy, Jay.
3: Hey, that's all right. That's all right.
0: I've been known to sound like a big dummy.
1: That's all right.
0: That's all right, man.
1: We still love you.
0: Hey, we got to make it do what it do, baby.
3: And you know, this weekend, June 27th, you
0: ooh.
3: Know.
0: Oh, we're going to talk about that.
3: We're going to talk.
0: I know you did something. Hold that thought. I know you saw some things, man. But you know, coming up today, Justin Lawyer and 800 Bad Crash are giving you a chance at a $100 gas card. So listen out for the keyword, and it'll be your first keyword coming up at 7:55, man.
1: We also have your chance at a family four-pack of tickets to the Freedom Over Texas with a game of lyrically correct at 6 a.m.
0: Well, I like how you said that. That was on some Sauce Walker today. You know what I'm saying? That is his birthday today, so you hit that Sauce Walker. You hit that sauce on that thing right there. Plus, we got your chance at a family four-pack of tickets to the Universe Soul Circus, Surge Circus. You got me saying it now. With tickets to go see the Universe Soul Circus with a game of Lucky Number 7 coming up, so make sure you keep it locked for that. If you want to play, text 7 to 24042. But J-Mac, you mentioned June 27th.
1: Uh-huh.
0: And a lot of other great things happen this weekend. We're going to talk about that next on 97.9 The Box.
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0: JQJ Mac and Jazz live from the Houston area BMW Center Studios. And this past weekend was a big weekend, man. J-Mac, I know you've seen some things out there. You know, of course, Saturday we celebrate the anniversary of one of the biggest mixtapes ever, June 27th.
1: Well, it's actually D-Mo's birthday.
0: Shout out to D-Mo.
1: And you guess what? I was at 5015. It definitely went down. Mr. Rogers, it was a Slap Woods event. Your boy Little Flip, he performed.
0: Oh, Flipperachi?
1: Yeah, nothing but freestyles. They should have had me up on the stage busting a freestyle. Then your boy, Slim Thug. He was out there.
0: Oh, I mean, Thugger.
1: We had a great time. Then Exotic Pop, your boy D-Mo, was rapping. He was doing his own thing. His birthday, he did his thing at Exotic Pop. It was full. So the whole city was celebrating. And then yesterday, they had the Screw merch along with the Texans merch together.
0: Oh, wow. And I didn't know they did that again.
1: They did it.
0: What
1: our girl Jayla was out there yesterday.
0: Oh, man. Did you get some merch?
1: I didn't.
0: Oh, man.
1: I just saw her out there, and I'm like, God, doggy, that's cool. I wish I could get some merch, but she had left by the time I called her.
0: I wonder if they're going to put that out there, like you can go get it after yesterday. I wonder if we can go by the Texas store and grab some of that.
1: Maybe. Now, it probably sold out. Oh, you know, stuff like that, it sells out very quickly. What about all the soccer games? Now, I know you was DJing everywhere this past weekend. How were the soccer crowds?
0: Oh, man, the soccer crowd, everybody for the FIFA, man, they were deep. They were deep this weekend, especially, which I was calling Cape Verde. Uh-huh. And that's all this Cape Verdean. They were deep everywhere from Friday, Saturday, and Sunday. You know what I'm saying? And, you know, Toronto won their game. I don't know which city they were in, but they're supposed to be here on July 4th.
1: Uh-oh.
0: That's going to be crazy. So, I mean, Drizzy going to stay.
1: Now, one of the questions I got to ask you is, how are the women looking? Because watching the internet, they say these are some of the most beautiful people we have ever seen.
0: I'm going to tell you, they are absolutely correct. I know some people that was ready to go to get some wedding rings and engagement rings, some Chanel purses. Saturday and Sunday when they saw some of these women, and then there's some more going to be coming in this weekend that's going to blow their mind.
1: Man, this is so crazy. Plus, you can't forget about Janice parties across the country. I got a homegirl named Janice. She said she was at the Janice party at Miami. Then I see in Toronto, somebody named Janice won $2,500.
0: That's some good money right there.
1: Yeah.
0: $2,500.
1: Just for having a name, Janice?
0: Man. And also over the weekend, you know, Jazz was talking about this on Friday, the missing giraffe that was missing.
1: What?
0: They found the giraffe safe, fat, and happy.
1: Oh, God, dog.
0: Yeah, they found the giraffe, Gracie. Gracie has been found, America, because we wondered, how do you lose a giraffe in Texas? They found them.
1: I told you.
0: They were going to find old Gracie.
1: She was just eating a whole bunch of grass.
0: That's what she was doing right there, man, to keep it locked. Somebody had a school party with goodie bags, and guess what they did?
1: What?
0: One of the kids ate something out of there that made them feel like they was in the clouds.
1: Uh-oh.
0: Shim Sham of the Day up next on 97.9 The Box. 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

family who you're loyal to? Is it money, is it fame, is it weed, is it drink? Is it coming down with the loud pipes in the rain? Big chillin' only for the power in your name. Tell me who you're loyal to. Is it love for the streets when the lights get dark? Is it unconditional when

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5: Yo, tell me with this.
1: All right, so it's a Texas mama that's real mad right now because her four-year-old son ended up at the hospital after eating a lollipop that came inside a birthday goodie bag from school. Uh-oh. She says he started acting unusual, had an elevated heart rate, and had to stay overnight while doctors monitored him. The news caught up with this lady, and this is what she said.
6: He looked sleepy. Then his eyes got red.
7: And I was thinking in my head, why do you look high? And I reached into the goodie bag, and I looked at the wrapper again, and it just clicked with the words on it. I see it has 30 milligrams, 20 milligrams of the Delta 9, 10 of CBD, and call the school, and I say, grab the goodie bags. I'm high right now.
1: Ooh, the kids was high as a kite.
8: That's wrong. That's just
1: how do you mix up and put the wrong candies in the
8: game? It wasn't, never mind.
9: Somebody should get suspended, fired.
1: Now, the mom said she contacted the school right away, but the other parents weren't notified for nearly 2 days, and they were frustrated asking whether the school, why y'all didn't move faster when something like this happened, and how did the mix-up happen?
8: They probably had some of them lollipops, too. They was moving that slow.
1: They moved.
8: Had to be. I'm just saying. Everybody's in trouble. Everybody fired.
1: And 30 grams, that's a lot in one thing. Yeah, it's like, no, that's...
8: I did not say that. I did not say that.
1: She said, that's easy work.
8: At least it was the Delta stuff. I mean, it's not a good situation, but at least it was the Delta stuff.
9: What's the difference?
8: Mm-hmm. But I heard it's just not as, you know, strong on that stuff. Yeah.
1: All I know is either one, you're going to be in space.
8: Somebody's in trouble, man.
1: Yeah.
8: You can't be doing that kind of stuff.
9: Especially to somebody else's kids.
1: What would you have done if that had been your son?
9: Oh. Come on now. Just knowing me, I probably would have marched up there.
8: Marched.
9: And it just would have just been a mess because I would have got Isaiah Carey and had him come. Like, Isaiah, I need your help, man. I've been holding you down for quite some time. They gave Lil James some
8: A school
9: lace.
8: In Conroe gave J-Mac, global son, Lil James, an edible. And now J-Mac wants to sue for $70 million. And decide on the Isaiah factor tonight.
9: That's how he would do
8: That's
9: it.
8: That's exactly how you do it for you, bro. Oh, my gosh.
1: Oh, boy.
9: Come on, give me that Isaiah Carey again.
8: J-Mac Worldwide. His son had an edible at a school here in Houston, Texas. Oh, man, he's a goat. He's a goat.
1: Boy, it's a bad situation, man. You got to watch what these kids are taking to school, especially when they're eating people's candies from other people.
9: You done took one of them.
8: Yeah, I went too. Yeah. Pass it over here, Jay. Hey. I'll take that. I'll give Cosmos cake this.
9: You got to watch what them still do when they eat people.
1: I feel good. I feel good and it look good.
9: Y'all ought to see how he's smiling in here, y'all.
1: It was a good night yesterday. Smile.
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0: I didn't know that pill had fentanyl. I thought I'd be fine, until I wasn't. 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I wish I was.
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10: 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Looks like a couple of trouble spots. 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On 45 North Freeway, northbound Rankin got a stall inside, shoulder blocked, and still working that wreck at airport at Monroe. 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
0: JQ, J-Mac, and Jazz live from the Houston area BMW Center Studios, man. And you know what, J-Mac?
1: What?
0: I know you out there looking for love. You know what I'm saying? And you might know some people that's in love that might be ready to jump over the broom.
1: Okay.
0: So they might be able to celebrate love at the sea with vow renewals hosted by Erica and Warren Campbell and make memories on the One Voyage 2026 cruise, man.
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0: Oh, man, that's going to be good right there. Can you imagine?
1: Love at sea.
0: Boy, and getting your vow renewal
1: that
0: hosted
1: could be
0: by
1: you.
0: Erica and Warren Campbell.
1: Have you ever thought about getting your vows renewed?
0: Yeah, I think I'm going to do it on the 10-year anniversary, so I might miss this one. So if they keep on doing it, I might do it. But you know what? My wife don't like cruises.
1: She doesn't?
0: She's scared. She gets seasick.
1: Oh, so she already did one before.
0: No, she ain't never done. Well, we done some small boats with Tola. She can't handle the big boat.
1: But you know, I think there's medicine you can take before you get on those boats, and you should work out.
0: But I think I'm a little nervous because, you know, after I seen what be happening, I think Titanic messed me up for life.
1: What? Can you swim?
0: Oh, yeah.
1: You can't swim.
0: But I ain't trying to swim in the ocean with no sharks.
1: Come on.
0: Okay, how much you swim? Sharks, piranha?
1: You as big as a shark.
0: Man, I ain't trying to fight Jaws. that's my own paranoia. But you're going to have some fun out there, so make sure you get on that cruise right now so you can get that fun and get your vow renewed. And J-Mac, we're going to hook them up right now. We got a family four-pack of tickets to Freedom Over Texas. We're going to play a game of Lyrically Correct, 6 a.m. That sound okay. Like a plan?
1: Yeah, it does.
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1: Good morning,
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6: 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And you know, we celebrate America's freedom. You know what I'm saying?
7: 250 years.
6: 250 years, man. That's a lot of years.
7: What's the best thing about America for you, JQ?
6: Being able to breathe and make money.
7: Breathe and make money.
6: And be alive.
7: Oh, God. Man, you're a simple man.
6: And I'm free.
7: I love simple men.
6: Hey, and we free.
7: Yeah. Because
6: free.
7: A lot of times people weren't free. I mean, in fact, in Houston, we didn't find out to 2 years later that we were free.
6: Yeah. And some people still ain't free. They still working for the man.
7: That's because of their mind.
6: Okay.
7: You know,
6: you sound like
7: they
6: Kanye
7: mind had them trapped.
6: Sound like Kanye right now, man. Hey, man, so it's celebrating, man. We

0: gonna do something real big. How about some live music, family fun, and a Texas size firework finale? Hey, it's going down this Saturday, Eleanor Tisley Park, and tickets are only $15 a person. Kids 12 and under are free.
1: And if you've never been there, man, every year is off the chain.
0: Off that chisel?
1: You know, I can say that because Jazz is not here.
0: How you can say so? She ain't going to be mad at you. Well, you tell you what, man. We got a family four pack to hook up the people with, the Freedom Over Texas. And we're going to play a game of Lyrically Correct up next. So if you want to play, hit us up 713-621-0979. We're going to play the game. And all we're going to do is ask you a lyric from one of your favorite songs. And you get that lyrically correct and you can get them tickets.
1: Woo!
0: What you sound like, boy? That's what you said with the women one day. You get them tickets.
1: Woo!
0: It's on 97 out of the box. Good morning, Nation.
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8: Hey, like J-Mac said, to each his own. 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
2: Good morning.
0: We feeling good. We feeling great. Finna play a game of Lyrically Correct. Up for grabs. 4-pack of tickets to Freedom Over Texas. This Saturday. T, how you doing, dog?
3: I'm all right, man.
0: Oh, man. We got to get you better and all right, man. You might be able to win these tickets, man. You ready to play Lyrically Correct?
3: Yes, sir.
2: All right, you got 7 seconds. You can't rap or sing the lyrics out loud.
3: Okay.
4: In Party by Beyonce, Andre 3000 says he's black like what?
3: Having your cousin back.
5: Black like having your cousin back.
0: Oh!
4: God, dog.
0: Oh, man. Dog, I did not think you were going to get that. I'm like, a Beyonce song? Hey, man. You the MVP, dog. We're going to hook you up, man. You got a family 4-pack of tickets to the Freedom Over Texas this Saturday, Eleanor Tinsley Park, man. So you're going to be in there, see fireworks, music, family fun. So bring your family and friends, man. It's definitely going to be a good one, all right?
3: Oh, yeah, man. That's what's up, man. We going out there. We doing a deed.
0: Man, and coming up next, the person J-Mac was supposed to go on the date with, straight from the Diddy tape, and he didn't do it.
4: Really?
0: Somebody else came up and picked it up and ran the ball into the end zone. Literally.
4: This is blast.
0: We gonna talk about it next right here on 97.9 The Box. Good morning, H-Town.
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0: Now, Daphne Joy, mother, model, vixen, influencer, just recently, about a month ago, we heard about these freak-offs that Diddy used to have, and Diddy dated her for a while. Now, the tape came out where it showed her having sexual intercourse with a male escort while Diddy was watching. Went viral. So everybody started interviewing Daphne Joy. Also, she has a child by 50 Cent, young sire. So she went on Cam Newton's show, and she was talking about how DJ Academics, if you know, a big podcaster, DJ Academics used to be on the podcast back in the day with Joe Budden. He was talking about he wanted to go out on a date with her, and she was like, yeah, I'll do it. And so Cam Newton was asking on his podcast, would you do it? She's like, yeah, he's nice. I would do it. I would do it. Now, this woman actually charges people to go on dates. And people wondering if Academics was going to pay that money, or was she just going to do it just to see what he was all about. And this weekend, J-Mac, he beat you to the punch. And he was posted up with pictures. He was out on a date with her, and she was holding the back of his head. They was posing.
2: Well, let me tell you why he beat me to the punch. Because you can tell just by looking at him, just by hearing him talk, that he's never had a woman of her caliber at all.
1: You think so?
2: I can tell.
1: I don't know.
2: I listen to him all the time. I listen to his podcast, and she's smart. She's just playing him. And yes, he's going to trick a whole bunch of money off on her. Actually, he spent $4,000. J-Mac is not spending $4,000.
0: On what, the date he just
2: had? Yes. He spent $4,000 because I watched the whole
0: thing. Oh, that's pennies. That's pennies for him.
1: Right, because he got millions, right?
0: I mean, so what was that? So was that on the dinner?
2: I don't know. He just said all together is $4,000. He took it to this nice exclusive restaurant. Then I saw him. He had his little honey pack. She's just playing him.
0: He had the honey pack?
2: Yeah, he had the honey pack. And I don't know what the honey pack does, but I guess it just gives you a whole bunch of energy.
0: Yeah, the honey pack is supposed to be a male stimulant, almost like, basically a honey pack. It's like a form of Viagra, Cialis.
2: Mm-hmm. Now, you're too young to even need that stuff. You need to get in the gym.
0: Well, no, you know, some people be ready. You know, you got the car, you put unleaded. Sometimes you know, you don't want to add that super unleaded. Then you take that, because I know some men that
2: there's something wrong. If you 34, and you need a honey pack, it's something wrong.
0: No, it ain't. You need a little extra juice so you can get loose.
1: Ew.
2: Come on now.
0: If you need that extra pump, ain't nothing wrong. You know, you want to go home on that special night, you just want a little extra sauce, J-Mac.
2: Jayla, would you date somebody like Academics?
1: Would I date somebody like him?
2: Yes.
1: No, absolutely not.
2: And why not?
1: It just...
0: You would go out on a friendly date, like just a dinner and talk?
1: No.
2: He's not your type.
1: If he pay me. If he pay me.
2: I hope your mom is not listening.
1: If my mom listens, she would be like, girl, it's money.
2: Mama Jayla, I hope you're not listening. Your daughter is sounding like an escort. Escort today. Talking about if he pay me. No,
1: if Academics paid me to go on dinner with him, I would go. There's a lot of men that do that.
2: So you go out on a date with somebody if they pay you, even if you don't like them.
1: $1,000.
2: Come on, girl.
0: Yeah, they do that. This is going on this day.
2: So you got a price? I thought you were better than that.
0: Everybody got a price.
2: You're sitting in that seat, and I guess. No, because then if you do that, you'll end up in Dubai. If you got a price.
1: No, just dinners. That's it. Nothing more, nothing less.
2: Don't ask me what happens in Dubai.
0: Hey, if that's all you got to do in Dubai, that's a good price, too. They doing that out there, too.
2: No, you know what they doing.
0: Hey, how much,
2: Dubai.
0: What would you spend on the first date, J-Mac?
1: Oh, this
2: probably
1: is
2: $170.
1: He ain't gonna get nobody.
0: Lord,
1: God.
0: Have mercy.
1: Man, coming up, we gotta talk about...
2: Hold on. Before that, $175 ain't good these days.
1: J-Mac, that's a dinner for yourself at a nice restaurant.
0: You need to have a cap off at least $500.
2: Come on, $500 for a first date? What you doing, tricking? You luckily you got married.
1: And that's why J-Mac's single now, man. Last night was one of the biggest nights. We'll break down the juice about the 2026 BET Awards at 6:40.
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2: 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It's the Shim Sham of the day.
3: All right, Shim Sham of the day is going out to this man in Columbus who reportedly decided group chats and therapy wasn't enough for him.
4: Really?
3: So what he decided to do, he decided to fake his own death.
4: Oh, my God.
3: He wanted to see what people had to say about it.
4: Ooh.
3: Now, everything was going smooth. The emotions were high. Mm-hmm. Oh, I loved him so much. He was a good man. Mm-hmm. But when it went 0 to 100 real quick is when his ex-girlfriend showed up with another man to the funeral.
5: Wait, what was his ex? You know what I'm saying? Like, she had moved on.
3: She had moved on, but that was really quick, though. A man ain't been gone but a week and a half.
5: Oh, she moved on in that week?
3: Mm-hmm.
5: Oh, she had stopped.
3: And then he
5: before.
3: Came up out them stands and ran up in there. Man, what you doing? And all chaos. People were falling out. People was like, oh, my God, he's alive. He's alive. And they was falling all out. Police had to come. And now he in trouble for faking his death.
4: He did all of that to find out if his girl was cheating.
3: He wanted to see what people thought about
4: him. No, he was trying to figure out if that woman was cheating.
5: Yeah, because you don't just talk bad about somebody at their funeral. Maybe at the after party thing,
3: You don't bring another man to the person you was dealing with funeral that quick.
5: She probably needed support, though.
4: You know, at most funerals, they be lying.
5: J-Mac was a good guy. I love to speak at your funeral, J-Mac.
4: What would you say?
5: Brother Mac, he always read a lot of books.
4: Okay.
5: He never fornicated a day in his life, and that's probably why he going to
3: And that might would have took him out.
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6: 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Getting reports of an accident. Delays in the area. 45 North Freeway, northbound at Rankin. That stall still has an inside shoulder blocked. Did clear the stall at 69 Southwest Freeway, northbound at Wesleyan. 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
2: All right, so BET Awards 2026. First, we got to start off with my girl, Teyana Taylor. 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
4: I'm so sorry, but all of you in the back, you're going to have to sit down because I can't see the front. Teyana Taylor, it seems like only yesterday a rose from Harlem grew out of the concrete and the world is made more luminous with the art that you have given it.
5: Oh my God, I'm gagging. They did not tell me Janet was coming.
6: I love you so much. Thank you, thank you, thank you for always seeing me. You are my biggest inspiration.
0: Woo.
2: Yeah, that was made so me cry. Beautiful.
0: And her emotions during it, yes. when she was definitely surprised. Like, I'm like, she didn't know that? You could tell she did not know Janet was coming.
2: Yeah. Don't do my girl like that, man. So Clips also had a good night as well, picking up multiple wins, including Album of the Year, Collaboration, and Group of the Year. Cardi B picked up her Best Female Hip Hop Artist. Kehlani won Best Female R&B Pop Artist. Leon Thomas repeated as the Best Male R&B and Pop Artist. Then on the performance side, we got Cardi B, which delivered one of the biggest sets. Wild Kehlani, Baby Keem, Don Toliver, French Montana, Rick Ross, Max B. They all hit the stage. 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
7: Thank you so much for this award. This award means so much to me. 3 babies laid up, put the album out, honey. I overcame my fear, my anxiety, and I put it out. And guess what? Look, I won an award. I'm so thankful. I'm so grateful. And I love my babies. I love Jesus. Thank you so much.
0: That right there.
2: I love Cardi B.
8: Oh, yeah. She's so genuine.
2: She is. She did her thing, too. Okay. So then we also got to get into the emotional tributes. You know, D'Angelo, while honoring Lauryn Hill, who won the Living Legend tribute, with a tribute from SZA, Dolce, Nas, Queen Latifah, and we also got Doja Cat, Lizzo, and her daughter.
0: Wow. Mm-hmm. Doja Cat and the daughter. Oh, boy. They did it up big.
9: Imagine.

0: They did that. Did that right there. They did that. When I saw Doja come out, I'm like, can she do this? Yeah, I went mad at singing along.
1: She's one of the most talented.
2: She is. And this is Doja and Nas performance tribute.
1: This is Lauryn Hill's daughter.
2: Mm-hmm.
0: Lauryn Hill. Oh, yeah, her daughter came up and did a performance. This is what she
3: Mom, this is only for you.

0: you know what? She seemed so joyful when she saw her daughter and her son. Mm-hmm. I mean, it was like incredible. You know, a lot of times people are gone and that's when we celebrate them. I'm glad BET did that while she's alive. And she probably had some input on the people they picked, and I think they picked the right people.
1: They did. Now, let's finally listen to Lauryn Hill's speech.
2: I do this because I love y'all. You know, I want you to have everything that I experienced, right? I had wonderful parents who loved on me, poured into me, and protected me. And once I realized that not everybody got to have that experience, I felt like it was my duty, my responsibility to share as much love and to pour into much people as I possibly could. And music was a way for me to do that.
3: Man.
1: Amazing.
3: Amazing night, man.
1: Yeah.
3: And that still ain't it.
0: What was your favorite moment?
3: Just seeing Drewski host his skits and everything, you know.
0: What was your favorite skit?
3: Probably the one, his opening skit with the church.
0: Mine was the Michael Jackson right after Janet Jackson. I mean, it seemed like a movie. It seemed so real. He was talking about the belt and everything. He played Joe good. He played it too real.
3: He been spending some money to do an actual trailer for a potential Michael Jackson movie with him starring as Joe Jackson.
0: I'll watch it.
3: Yeah, you can watch the reruns tonight, I believe, on whatever your streaming service, Hulu. It's going to be a lot of clips online, so if you didn't get a chance to watch it last night, you can watch it and everything.
1: Yep, and speaking of Drewski, you know, he got a lot of moments during the BET that everybody's talking about. We're going to break that down in a juice at 7:40.
3: And we got 5 minutes of positivity up next. 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
6: Let us pray. Lord Jesus, it is you who wakes me up every day. And I am forever grateful for your love. This is why I pray. You let me touch so many people, and it's all for the good. I influence so many children. I never thought that I would. And I couldn't take credit for the love they get, because it all comes from you, Lord. I'm just the one that's giving it. And when it seems like the pressure gets to be too much, I take time out and pray and ask that you be my crutch. Amen.

0: man, now we try to hit him with the pimp's prayer for this Monday. All right. Good morning, Lord. Thank you for waking us up with another chance to get it right. We pray this Monday brings favor, focus, and enough energy to survive all these per my last email messages. Lord, keep us from texting our ex, arguing in traffic, and buying stuff we can't afford just because it was on sale. Bless everybody headed to work, chasing dreams, building businesses, and trying to become a better version of themselves. Open doors that no one can close and remind us that delays don't mean denial. And as we wrap up Men's Mental Health Month, we lift up every man carrying silent battles. Lord, remind them that the strength isn't pretending everything is okay. Strength is asking for help, talking to someone, and refusing to give up. Kings, your life matters, your voice matters, and the world is better with you in it.
1: I like
0: we pray for peace, protection, laughter, unexpected blessings all week long. In his name we pray. Can I get an amen?
2: Amen. Amen.
0: Can I get a hallelujah?
2: Hallelujah.
0: Can I get a won't he do it?
2: Won't he do it.
0: Can I get a won't he will?
2: Won't he will.
0: Let's put the blessings on the people right now.

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0: you. 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You in the car. 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You brushing your teeth. 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
1: Everybody.
0: Everybody.
1: Okay.
0: Even the pits.
1: Even Daphne Joy.
2: Oh, all right.
0: Right. 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We got a chance for you to win a family four-pack of tickets to the Universe Soul Circus. We're going to play a game of Lucky Number 7. 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
2: Good morning.
0: And it is time to play a game of Lucky Number 7 for tickets for the Universal Circus. Krishana, good morning. How you doing today?
3: I'm good. How are you?
0: Oh, good, good. You ready to play a game of Lucky Number 7?
3: I'm nervous, but okay.
4: It's Lucky Number 7. Answer question number 7 and win.
2: Come on, girl, you got it. Look, you're going to have 7 seconds to answer each question. You get all the questions correct, you win the tickets. If not, we do go to the next person. They'll pick up where you left off. But if you get that last question, number 7, correct, Krishana, you got the tickets.
3: Okay.
5: Question number 1. What animal is famous for its hump?
3: Camel?
5: Yep. Question number 2. What part of the body contains your iris?
3: The
0: eye? Yep.
5: Question number 3. How many days are in February?
3: 28.
0: Yep.
5: Question number 4. What element has the atomic number 1?
0: Ooh.
5: It starts with an H. I'm going to give it to you.
3: I don't know that
0: one. All right, man. We appreciate you playing, Shana. All right. Destiny, how you doing?
6: I'm doing great. How are you?
0: We doing good. We playing the game of Lucky Number 7. Krishana got question number 4 wrong. We're going to start you off at number 5.
6: Okay.
5: Question number 5. What sport uses a net and spikes?
6: Volleyball.
5: Okay.
0: Yep.
5: Question number 6. What state is the Grand Canyon in?
2: Is a spike, all right.
6: I believe that should be Arizona.
0: Yep.
5: Question number 7. Who is known as the King of Pop?
6: Michael Jackson.
0: That is. That's right. You got that 4-pack of tickets to the Universal Circus. See some good circus action and a great show for you and your family and friends.
6: Awesome. Thank you so much.
0: Hey, Mac, what was the one question they got wrong?
5: What element has the atomic number 1, Jayla? You the youngest. You've been.
1: I was going to say nitrogen.
5: Oh, you just saw the paper. Okay.
1: No, that's not even. Right. That's not. What'd that's not right. It's hydrogen. I was thinking nitrogen. That's two different things. Yeah.
5: Oh, okay. I thought you said hydrogen.
1: Exactly. Thank you very much.
5: Well, you was wrong, and you shouldn't have been wrong. God, talking just got out of school.
1: Whatever.
0: Hey, you know, some places don't teach that right there. We don't need that to make money.
1: Exactly.
5: Come on, they do teach that. They do teach that. Now, maybe you have forgot, because it's been a long time since we've been to school, but she should know.
1: I didn't know that.
0: Teach his own. You know what I'm saying? And check this out, man. Police say a hospital employee had a disturbing obsession that allegedly crossed every line imaginable. Wait till you hear what they found. Shim Sham of the Day up next is 727 on 97.9 The Box.
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1: What's the weirdest thing that you ever tried? Home remedy did you ever try?
2: Had to be something my grandma said. You know, old people always have these crazy remedies.
1: Yeah.
2: But I can't think of any right now.
1: I know my dad had told my uncle one time about a remedy for a hangover. 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
3: Where you gonna get a bat from?
1: Well, he had an aunt that he used to call a bat all the time, so he told him to pull the hair out of her comb.
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1: No, my aunt, my aunt.
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2: 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My dad. He's talking about his aunt. I was like, this dude talking about an aunt.
1: My uncle asked, he said, man, I'm going to get up some bat hair from him. He said, go get it out your aunt's comb over there. He used to call her a bat all the time.
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4: JQ got that shim sham of the day.
5: Yo, tell me with this.
0: Oh boy, J Mac, get ready for this one right here. So a man is it Hungary? Hungary? Yeah.
5: Okay.
0: The authorities in Hungary arrested a hospital. Hungry. How you say it? Hungry?
1: I'm like, what are y'all talking about?
6: No, say it again.
0: Hungary?
6: I like the way you say it.
0: I like it. Sound better just saying hungry.
6: He has his own vernacular.
0: Hey, just saying hungry just sounds so simple.
6: But we gonna Hungary?
0: You gonna call it hungry or Hungary? So this man was arrested. He was a hospital worker, and the police said he had a disturbing obsession with the human anatomy. They said he was stealing human remains from both the cemeteries and the hospital where he worked. He was storing body parts at home and on the job. They said they found bones, a skull, a preserved heart, and other remains, and they said the suspect admitted to preparing and consuming some of them. Officials are trying to determine where all of the remains came from and whether additional crimes were committed. Now, you're supposed to be able to trust somebody working at the hospital. Now you can't trust people at the hospital.
6: What was he doing with them?
0: Just storing them? Looking at them?
1: No, this is another Jeffrey Dahmer.
6: Really?
1: We have another Jeffrey Dahmer on the loose right now.
0: Oh, man. I didn't think about it like that. That's the sign. Put him under the jail.
1: Come on now.
0: I don't know about that jail in Hungary or Hungary. They need to go and throw him up under there. This is why you can't trust everybody. That's because they work in the hospital. They is taking your bones and your remains.
6: And he might have been hungry. That's why he was doing it.
1: Please, not another Jeffrey. Please.
0: As long as he didn't take no things out there. It's a beautiful thing right there.
6: He definitely was an eater.
0: Oh!
1: Okay. So as we know, Drewski hosted 2026 BET Awards, and he delivered many moments that got the people talking this morning. We got to talk about it at 7:40.
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hear you like I'm young. 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
2: Good morning. So Drewski actually got his mic snatched at the BET Awards. Let's get into the juice.
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4: Wow. Jazz with the juice. Yeah. 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Powered by Greens Point Bell Bond. In a jam, call Big J. 281-445-6000.
2: That's okay. Deep. Yep. So now, if you missed the BET Awards last night, Drewski definitely had everybody talking. Okay. First off, he made history as the youngest person to ever host the BET Awards, and he did not come to play. So he kicked things off with, you know, his viral mega church pastor skit, you know, the one that's all over social media. This man came in flying into the crowd with a harness on, dressed head to toe in Gucci, roasting the celebrities with a whole gospel choir behind him. This is what he had to say about Ray J.
5: No, seriously, what? Why you lie to us, man? I thought you was going to be dead.
6: We brought him back.
7: Hey!
6: Hey!
7: We brought him back.
6: Hey!
7: We brought him back.
5: I'm going to get away from you, man. Ray J, you know that's wrong, man. You lied to all of us. Well, I was praying for you and everything. We was rooting for you.
0: God,
8: nah, wrong for that.
2: He was wrong
8: right
2: for
8: there.
2: That. I ain't gonna lie.
0: That I thought you was wrong. We did. That's crazy.
2: That is OD. Then Keke Palmer completely flipped the script. Drewski was joking with her in the audience, and she snatched the microphone out of his hand, looked in the crowd, and said, "This should have been my gig."
5: Listen, you like a brother that spin that.
9: Oh, I'm doing too damn.
5: No, my bad. I've been drunk.
9: This should have been my gig. Why the hell would they have you host? And this is the problem with BET. They be tripping. Because this should have been me. I got it. This next performance is by a Grammy Award winning artist who came through dripping. It has been up till it stuck. Give it up for the one and only Cardi B.
0: Wow.
2: That was one of my favorite moments.
8: Oh, yeah, that was fun. And you can just tell that she's a good sport. He's a good sport. Mm-hmm. And I guess she'll probably be hosting it again next year.
2: Mm-hmm. And, you know, of course, Drewski had everybody laughing with his impressions of Jay-Z and even Michael Jackson throughout the show.
10: They can't cancel me. I'm the answer, G. I don't talk for free. Marcy Projects, we did it. What up, Brooklyn?
0: Boy had the blowout hair and everything.
2: Sound just like him. That's
8: no,
2: crazy.
8: He did.
2: To me, he sounded like Jay-Z.
8: He sounded all right.
2: You sound like
8: Jay-Z.
2: A hater. Why you hating?
8: Because you know
2: Cardi
8: Jay-
2: Beyonce. Oh my gosh. Ciao.
0: So how would you rate the show?
8: I like the show. I thought from looking at all the clips and stuff like that, I give it like a 7.
0: Oh, so you watched the clips and not
2: a
0: the show.
2: 7.
8: I mean, I watched every live performance, though. Mm. All the clips.
0: Mm-hmm. He did the Cliff Notes version. He said, I wasn't finna sit up there 5 hours and watch it.
8: No, no. Now, if I had to sit up there 5 hours, it was probably a 5.
2: Yeah, that show was long.
0: Oh, man.
8: But through the Cliff Notes, I give it a good 7, 6.
0: Mm, okay. I
2: mean, what's your rating, JQ?
0: I give it a hot 7.5.
2: Oh, y'all in a 7.
8: What you give it? A 5? 4?
2: Nah,
8: 3,
2: I probably
8: 2?
2: Give like a 7.8.
0: Oh. 7.8. That she had the uppers.
2: That's
0: she, had the, she had the one uppers in this thing.
2: Coming up, Kim and Khloe Kardashian could have dated the same man. We're going to talk about that
8: what
2: next at 8:40.
0: Oh, boy.
2: We'll see.
0: And we got a chance for you to win a $100 gas card courtesy of my boy, Justin Martin. Hey, keep it locked. That's coming up next, 7:55 with that keyword on 97.9 on the Box.
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6: 97.9 The Box traffic just cleared a couple of our trouble spots. 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Enroll today. 249 southbound approaching Veterans Memorial. That wreck did clear the stall at Sam Houston Tollway northbound Kempwood. That's still there. We do have an accident just now coming in on Highway 99 westbound before FM 1485. A little bit of a delay in the area. 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I'm Debbie Douglas with Traffic 97.9, The Box.
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1: Good morning, good morning.
0: And it's time to hook somebody up with a $100 gas card, courtesy of Justin DeLoria and 800 Bad Crash. In the crash is called 800 Bad Crash. So, we got the keyword, J Mac. What's the keyword they need to text in to get this $100 gas card?
2: Another keyword. Should I tell them right now?
0: Tell
1: them right now.
2: You sure?
1: Yeah. Mm-hmm.
2: H-Town.
1: Easy. And you going to text H-Town to the number?
2: 24042.
0: Mm-hmm. And you can win just like that, man. So make sure you text that right now. H-Town to 24042. Now, earlier on the show, J-Mac, we was talking about DJ Academics that has popular podcaster, how he went out on a date with Daphne Joy, one of Diddy's exes, and we saw her on the Freak Off tape and everything, and she has went viral. Now she's doing interviews all around. Finally got his date with her, and we were trying to wonder how much. You say he spent like what,
2: $4,000
0: on the date, and we were asking J-Mac what he would pay for a first date. He said $175, which I said was low.
2: Which is so crazy to me. I don't understand
0: y'all. If you want to take him to a nice restaurant, steak and everything.
2: So let me get this straight.
1: Okay.
2: JQ, he been out the game for a long time because he's married.
0: I don't like how you put that out there.
2: No,
0: like I'm still in the game.
2: Hold on.
0: I got to spend money on my wife. I'm still in the game.
2: Let me talk to the young lady right quick.
1: Okay, come on.
2: Jayla, $175 is not enough.
1: No.
0: It ain't enough. What you think, ma'am?
3: Don't you listen to them. $175 is not bad for a first date.
2: I don't think it's bad, but they say that. I'm out of my mind. I don't have it anymore. I've been out the game
0: too long. You got to at least do 200. Someone said depends on where you go.
1: Exactly.
0: You got to be prepared. You got to be ready. You got to be ready, especially if you go to a fancy steak restaurant. You got to at least put 250 to be not to go over 250.
3: Because what if they go on the first date and they're not vibing and their chemistry not matching? Then he's not wasted
0: $200,
3: $500 on
0: the date. We waste $200 on the regular on some whoopty woo.
2: He wasted. I don't waste it.
3: Let me waste my money on something else then.
0: J Mac, you lost your key and had to pay $600 there, and yet you didn't get no look at nobody beautiful.
2: Come on now, but still, man, y'all can't tell me. I hope America doesn't feel like y'all.
0: Okay, well, you're going to get you some one. All the 175 women out there, if that's enough, hit J Mac in the DMs, J Mac Worldwide.
1: He got everybody.
0: And he got, that's 175 per person.
2: $175. Yeah. It's in my budget,
0: it's
2: y'all.
0: It's going down, man. And check it out. Coming up next, she says her baby daddy's family needs to take her kid's picture off their social media. But
2: what?
0: They say, hey, those are our family, too. Somebody needs to sit their ass down. We're going to talk about it at 803 on 97.9 The Box.
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2: Good morning.
0: And if you didn't catch our keyword for you to get hooked up with a $100 gas card, make sure you text H-Town, H-T-O-W-N, to 24042 for you to win that $100 gas card. Now, check this out, man. Right or wrong, a woman says her baby daddy family refuses to remove an image of her kids off their social media. And somebody might need to sit their ass down.
3: We love our freedom of speech, but every once in a while, someone's got to be told.
4: Man, sit your ass down.
0: All right, check this out, y'all. So this was going down. A mother has gone viral for demanding that her children's paternal family remove photos of her kids from their social media pages. She says she no longer wants her children associated with her baby daddy's family. But the family refuses, arguing that the kids are still grandchildren, nieces, and nephews, regardless of the adult issues.
2: That's childish.
0: J-Mac?
5: What is the childish part about it?
2: You know, it sounds like she still wants, you know, her baby daddy, and she's mad that he moved on with somebody else, so she doesn't want the kids to be associated with what they got going on, because she's mad and jealous, and that's childish.
5: Because you have my kids up?
2: Yeah, that's childish.
5: I don't want my kids. Maybe she doesn't have her kids on social media.
2: He's always trying to find the other.
0: And this is what she said, J-Mac. Let me see if this changed your mind.
6: I don't want my kids associated with their dad's family anymore. Not a single person in that family. I go to you people's pages, and I see y'all got my kids as y'all cover photos, and I ask you nicely to take it down. Why not just take it down? How the f*** are y'all going to sit here and tell me that that ain't got nothing to do with me? Are you people f***ing nuts?
2: What's the problem?
5: Yes. Hey, if the kids are not already on social media, they're my kids.
0: But how you gonna tell you she don't want nothing to her kids that have nothing to do with the baby daddy's family? You can't say that.
5: Enough organ. Let's ask the people. Let's ask the people. Mm-hmm. See what they
0: don't yell at me. I ain't doing
5: it.
0: I don't. So who should sit their ass down? The mother for demanding that her child's father's family should take the pictures down? Or should the parents on the other side sit their ass down for not taking the pictures down? 713-621-0979. And let me get J-Mac a cold water because that boy getting real.
2: Was
0: that boy swole up in the chest and everything. Man, I didn't do it. It's 97.9.

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1: Good morning.
0: And we in Sit Your Ass Down right now. So the situation, a mother is basically going at the parents of her baby daddy for them posting the kids on their social media. Apparently, she don't like her baby daddy right now, and she don't want to have nothing to do with him or his parents. So she's saying, y'all need to take y'all pictures down. So the word and the parents of the child's father is saying, no, this our grandkids. We do what we want. So we asking who needs to sit their ass down, the mother for demanding them to take down pictures off their social media, or should the parents sit their ass down and respect the mother's wishes? What you think?
2: The baby mother needs to sit their ass
1: exactly.
2: down.
1: Mm-hmm. Exactly.
2: Exactly. It's childish, man. It don't make no sense. Like, it is what it is. Like, their grandchildren and stuff like that. And their grandpa, the grandpa's, they don't have nothing to do with what you're going through with your baby's father. So she needs to sit her ass down.
0: Appreciate you, P. Good morning. Who needs to sit down?
3: The mother. She needs to sit her goofy, petty butt down.
1: There you go.
3: Period.
0: Straight to the point. All right. Good morning. Who you think needs to sit their ass down?
4: The people. Who posted the pictures? The parents are not. The parents don't have the pictures on Facebook, or the kids are not, on social media. Why put them on there? So they need to put their ass down.
0: Mm. She with the baby mom.
1: Mm-hmm.
0: I wish somebody would tell my family, my parents to take some pictures. I wish.
5: Hold on.
0: I ain't holding on.
1: Here we go.
0: What you got to say?
1: Come on.
5: I'm just saying, if the babies aren't already on social media, and you go put them on social media, and you know we don't put them on social media, I'm be mad.
0: How you know she ain't putting
1: exactly.
0: it on social media?
5: I'm just saying.
0: She already said she don't want nothing to do with her baby daddy's mm-hmm. family.
1: Exactly.
0: So she being vindictive, J-Mac.
1: She's being petty. She posts them kids. She just don't want him to. Sound controlling. She got to control something. That's what it sounds like.
0: You can
1: like.
0: Ask me all day. If I was that dude, I wish you would tell me. You tell my mom and dad would not to post online about the kids. They my kids too.
5: But we don't post them. You can't post Young Jock. No, you can't.
0: Yeah.
5: What are you doing?
0: Hey. They are going to post Young Jock. Right now, I'm about to call him right now, tell him post him again.
5: Yeah.
0: And I'm going to screenshot it and show her. Take that. Like, did
1: it.
0: Pause.
5: Well, if you do that, you know this child support. I'm going to get you with the child support.
1: Oh, hey, my God.
0: Take them pictures down right there.
1: Oh, my God.
0: Hey, hit us up.

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1: Good morning.
0: And we're in Sit Your Ass Down. We're talking about a mother who went viral, demanded that her children's paternal family, basically the baby daddy, mom and daddy, to remove the photos of the kids from the social media pages. Says she no longer wants her children associated with the other side of the family.
2: No, I mean, kids over there, man.
0: And the family refused. They arguing that the kids are still their grandchildren, nieces and nephews, regardless of the adult issues. So we're asking, who needs to sit their ass down? The mama for demanding the other side of the family to remove the pictures, or the grandparents for posting the kids and saying, we're not taking nothing down.
3: Man, the grandparents and the family, listen, I saw that video. And so she don't want the baby daddy. She said that family has done nothing for her kids out of all years of their life, and they just really hating on her. So that's why she don't want them on the page. So ain't about her wanting the baby daddy. She's just saying the family is trash and that's enough of her kids. So you're enough of my kids, I'm posting my kids, period.
0: So he trash.
4: So you agree with her?
3: The way she went about it, no. But what I'm saying is that it's my child, and y'all are turmoil, and y'all do nothing for my kids. Then why celebrate them? Why put them on your page? You don't know them.
0: You have a good Monday morning. Thank you for checking in with us. Hey, it's The Box. Who needs to sit their ass down?
5: I think that the grandparents do, only because of the dynamic of the situation. The mom might be being a little petty by saying that, you know, she don't want to deal with the whole family. But when did the pictures get posted? Did she already tell y'all she was uncomfortable with it before y'all did it and still said, I don't care what you have to say?
0: Okay. J-Mac, it seemed like they on your side. Let's take another one. Good morning. Hey, who needs to sit their ass down?
6: She need to sit her monkey ass down. Why you stalking my parents' page?
0: Right there.
6: Since you don't have nothing to do with it, why you stalking? I'm rocking with you, JQ. You already know. We don't play about our people.
0: That's right. We keep it pimping all day.
6: I'm trying to tell you. Give me that powder, man.
0: Oh, man. Not the powder. So right now, we're almost at an even point. This is including J-Mac's views. J-Mac feels the other side of the parents should pull it down. This will be the tiebreaker. Jayla, what do you think?
1: I think the mama need to sit down. That's what I think.
0: I think the mama needs to sit down, too. So right now, the mama needs to sit down. Yep. Our votes took it over the top. Don't roll your eyes, J-Mac.
7: Wow.
1: He's going to throw a hissy fit.
7: Really? Really?
0: It's two sides of the coin.
7: I'm just saying, this woman, she's the one taking care of these kids. She's the one sacrificing for these kids. And then you're going to allow your parents, you don't even do anything for these kids. And you don't allow them to put up the kids. And you know we don't put up the kids. Okay.
0: It ain't the grandparents' fault. The dad ain't living up to what he's supposed to do.
7: Exactly. Yeah, it is. It's always
0: the parents.
7: Yeah, because somewhere they went wrong raising their
0: family. No, that ain't true, J-Mac. Yeah, come on now.
7: If he ain't taking care.
0: I done seen a lot of parents raise their kids the proper way, gave them everything they need, and they went out there and end up in jail on drugs, and it wasn't because of them.
1: Exactly.
7: Jayla, JQ?
0: Nope.
1: NBA player is claiming his relationship with Khloe Kardashian was all for show. We're going to talk about that next at 8:40 in the juice.
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22: It's the Shim Sham of the Day.
13: All right, Shim Sham of the Day is going out to this man in Columbus who reportedly decided group chats and therapy wasn't enough for him.
18: What?
13: So what he decided to do, he decided to fake his own death.
7: Oh, my God.
13: He wanted to see what people had to say about it.
18: Ooh.
13: Now, everything was going smooth. The emotions were high. Mm-hmm. Oh, I loved him so much. He was a good man. Mm-hmm. But when it went 0 to 100 real quick is when his ex-girlfriend showed up with another man to the funeral.
18: Wait, what was his ex? You
13: yeah.
18: know what I'm saying? Like, she had moved on.
13: She had moved on, but that was really quick, though. A man ain't been gone but a week and a half.
18: Oh, she moved on in that week?
13: Mm-hmm.
18: Oh, she had stopped.
13: And then he
18: before.
13: Came up out them stands and ran up in there. Man, what you doing? And all chaos. People were falling out. People was like, oh, my God, he's alive. He's alive. And they was falling all out. Police had to come. And now he in trouble for faking his death.
7: He was did all of that to find out if his girl was cheating.
13: He wanted to see what people thought about
7: him. No, he was trying to figure out if that woman was cheating.
18: Yeah, because you don't just talk bad about somebody at their funeral. Maybe at the after party thing, the after
13: repast. Yeah, you don't bring another man to the person you was dealing with funeral that quick.
18: She probably needed support, though.
7: You know, at most funerals, they be lying.
18: J-Mac was a good guy. I love to speak at your funeral, J-Mac.
7: What would you say?
18: Brother Mac, he always read a lot of books.
7: Okay.
18: He never fornicated a day in his life, and that's probably why he going to
13: and that might would have took him out.
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1: Hello.
0: Hey, what's good, man? It's Good Morning H-Town. Who we talking to?
1: Oh, man, it's Jay you talking to.
0: Oh, man.
2: That boy happy.
0: That boy happy. You know why we calling you, Pippin?
1: You already know. I know why you calling
2: well,
1: me.
2: Well, tell us why we calling you.
0: We hooking you up with that $100 in gas, man.
1: I sure need to put it in that tank, man.
0: Man, what? How much it cost you to fill up your tank right now?
1: Oh, we talking about 75. You know that Tundra don't play?
0: Oh, that Tundra don't play.
2: Oh, yeah, I got that Tundra.
0: Oh, yeah, so this going to fill you up, and then you going to have a little change extra to put a quarter in that thing. You know what I'm talking about?
1: I sure appreciate you.
0: It's all being powered by Justin the Lawyer and 800-BAD-CRASH. If you're ever in a crash or know somebody in a wreck, make sure you tell him to hit him up. He going to get you taken care of. And what station got you locked in with this gas?
1: Oh, man, come on, man. 979-DUMP-STAR.
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4: I confess like I'm preaching. 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
1: Good morning. So Rashad McClain is making headlines after saying he never really wanted Khloe Kardashian. He wanted the sister instead.
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1: All right, so remember long time ago when Khloe Kardashian was dating former NBA player Rashad McClain back in the day, right? Well, he's speaking out, you know, 15 years later, and he said that the relationship was basically an arrangement, and he said that he actually wanted Kim Kardashian and not Khloe. That's what he had to say.
0: Oh, boy.
4: I changed my relationship status to it's complicated. And she asked me about it and was like, why ain't gonna? I'm like, because it is. Like, you date me because you want me to help you do some shit. Have an agreement. This is not, I like you, I like your sister. It's not, it's complicated. I'm here for different reasons, so are you. So it's complicated.
1: I wish a man would.
5: That's the coldest thing you could ever say. Knowing darn well that that girl loved him or liked him for himself.
0: And was using her to get to the other one.
5: Yeah.
0: Why not just try to go straight for the person? Why try to date the sister?
1: Because he couldn't. How about that?
5: I believe that. He couldn't at that particular time.
1: Exactly.
5: Oh, it's a shame. Could you imagine, Jayla?
1: No, I don't
5: somebody
1: know.
5: Dating your sister and then saying, you know what? Mm-hmm. I really want you.
1: I have to go slice tires. We pulling up. We egging the car. We slicing the tires. Yeah.
0: Well, you want them eggers. Like you want them throwing the eggs and slicing the tires. Don't make her mad. Golly.
5: <God. laughs>
0: You heard it here first, fellas.
1: Oh, yeah.
0: Disclaimer.
1: Be careful. Exactly that. Now, you know, he even joked about escaping the Kardashian curse. He said he got out, asked Lamar, asked Ray J. So,
0: wow.
1: You know, everybody be talking about that Kardashian curse.
5: Do you
1: curse.
5: Really think it's a curse or these
1: Absolutely.
5: Men bring this on themselves? No, I don't think it's a curse. I think everything that happened to these men, like, for example, Ray J. Ray J was going to be crazy acting no matter what.
1: True.
5: Kanye West. Still, Kanye West has always been the same. I knew Kanye West. He came down here to record with Scarface. He was jumping all over the tables, acting a fool back then. This is before he was famous. All these people are crazy already.
0: Everybody got crazy. I mean, just how much crazy you got.
1: Exactly.
0: And what activates it. You crazy,
1: Jay. Mm-hmm. Kardashians do. You are crazy.
5: We waiting for that woman to make me crazy then.
0: Crazier. Boy, J-Mac, crazy.com.
1: Yep, and that's all we got in the juice.
0: Oh, 97.9 The Box. 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
6: 97.9 The Box traffic working a trouble spot on the south side. 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On 610 South Loop westbound Cullen, that's an accident. Right lane, right shoulder block, 20-minute delay, and that's got you slow from South Wayside. A stall at 45 North Freeway northbound at Rankin, inside shoulder blocked. If you speed, keep in mind that officers are out in force this month, reminding drivers to slow down or pay up. Speeding can cost you time and money, just not worth it. A message from TxDOT. I'm Debbie Douglas with Traffic 97.9 The Box.
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0: 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Keisha Nicole checking in. Happy Monday morning. How you feeling? Hot, huh? Hot. It's already hot outside. Here with you until 2 o'clock. We got a lot to talk about. BET Awards went down last night. Of course, we got a big game for FIFA World Cup today. Shout out to my people from Brazil. They're taking on Japan. And then also, all week long, as we get ready for the 4th of July, hooking you up with a $100 gas card 3 times a day. So I got one for you on the show today. So coming up, I'll let you know what time you need to be listening to win that gas card and 4-pack of tickets to Freedom Over Texas. All right, let's hang out. 713-621-0979. You want to hear something? That's my number. I got you inside it. You pick, we play this hour. It's 97 Out of the Box.
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Yes, it's Skillet Baby, Chris Brown, Bryson Tiller, his face card, 97 out of the box, Keisha Nicole. If you need a gas card, that face card don't get you everywhere, but I'll tell you, we can get you some gas for free with the $100 gas card, 11:55 a.m. today. 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

0: right, 97 Out of the Box, A. Shawn's one hip hop and R&B station, Keisha Nicole. Don't forget, he's going to be on the One Voyage Cruise along with Rick Ross, Keith Sweat, Jaheim, Tone Stith. I mean, there's so many people going on this cruise. Of course, I'm going to be on there, okay? It is a One Voyage Cruise with Ricky Smiley as we head to the Bahamas from Miami. Now, listen, this is like one of the best cruise ships you ever been on. When I say the food, oh my gosh, it's going to be so good. 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
9: Hey, like J-Mac said, to each his own. 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
13: 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West Park Tollway, eastbound Hillcroft. This wreck just came in. About a five-minute delay, slow from Gesner. 610 West Loop southbound Memorial Drive, an accident. 45 Gold Freeway northbound as you approach FM 2351. 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

Lotto, Glorilla, Get Out My Face, 97 Out of the Box, Keisha Nicole. Hey, coming up inside the break room at 10:10. This girl done found some in her man phone and she wants to know, does this mean she should move on? 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
1: I stay out the way, don't be all in the mix. 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

0: Out the Box, A Challenge, one hip hop and R&B station, Keisha Nicole. Time to get into the break room. This is your first time in the break room. This is where we all get together while we at work. We break down a situation, a scenario. We give advice, sometimes not the best advice, but we listen and we don't judge. So I got a DM. We back in the DMs. She said, so I went through my man's phone because I just felt something in my gut. You know, a woman's intuition. Oh, I know. She said, I couldn't believe what I saw with my two eyes. He had a picture of my friend in a bikini. He couldn't have gotten it off of IG because that pic isn't on IG. We're talking about my friend of 10 plus years. She goes on to say, I debated on telling her about it, but I went to him first. He claims he would send it to one of his homeboys to hook him up with her. I asked him how he even got the picture, and he said he asked for it. Huh? Neither of them told me about this exchange nor hooking her up with anyone. I haven't said anything to her just yet, but I'm confused and feeling unsure about this relationship. Am I looking too deep into it? Could there be something going on with them, or am I tripping? She ain't did enough homework for me yet. She ain't did enough investigation for me. Cause I would have already picked up that phone and called the friend and asked the friend, like, hey, are we trying to hook my friend up with you? What's your thoughts on this? Even like with the people having communication with your man without you knowing. You know what I'm saying? I think there's something missing here. Let's talk about it. 713-621-0979. It's the break room on 97.9 The Box.
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0: Nice one out of the box, Keisha Nicole by the Break Room, right? And we're talking about the girl who found a picture of her friend in her man's phone, a bikini picture. His excuse was he sent it to one of his homeboys to hook him up with her. So then she asked, how you even get the picture? And he said, I asked her for it. And she goes, neither one of them told me about this exchange nor hooking her up with anyone. I feel like he's out of line a little bit, or no?
1: Look. The boyfriend and the friend have to sit down. And I say this because, one, she sent a bikini photo. Like, who does that? Like, there's something going on.
0: Hey, what you think about this one?
2: Yeah, my husband was sleeping with my friend since, and I've been on that friend since we were in grade school. Man, look, baby girl, let me tell you, whoever you are, your husband is sleeping with your friend. I'm going to tell you that now.
0: Boyfriend?
2: And especially she got IG. He could have took her pic off of IG. What the heck is y'all doing exchanging phone numbers in the first place?
0: Right. Right.
2: And so my friend took my husband's number out of my phone.
3: Wait, he took it out your phone?
2: Yeah.
3: What? So what did you end up doing?
2: Oh, I busted windows out his car. And then I left him alone.
3: Ooh.
2: Because I caught him red-handed because I was on my way leaving from work. And something told me to stop at a particular gas station. So I stopped. And I'm like, is that his truck over there by her house? That's how I found out.
0: Jeez, that's deep. 713-621-0979. Is she overreacting in the situation, or was the boyfriend out of line for even asking a friend for a picture without even her acknowledgement, even if he was hooking his friend up with her? Let's talk about it. We in a break room on 97 Out of the Box.

0: Lisa with Out of Box, hey, Sean DeVoe, here popping R&B station, Keisha Nicole. We're inside the break room right now, and we're talking about the girl who reached out, said she went through her man's phone because she felt something in her gut. She couldn't believe what she saw. He had a picture of her friends in a bikini. He didn't get it off of IG because that picture not on IG. This is her friend of 10 years, mind you. She says, I debated on telling her about it, but I went to him first, and he claims he was sending it to one of his homeboys to hook him up or her. Was he out of line for this?
1: I don't think it's any harmless situation at all. It's very much so harmless. No, it's so disrespectful on both their ends, but I feel like majority on his end, because that's your man, your loyalty lies way more with him than your so-called friend. So what she should do next is definitely address him, and if he don't want to, well, you need to get everybody together and ask these questions, because if that's your friend, then she wouldn't mind coming over to answer your questions. And if it's true, you need to punch her in her mouth as soon as you get answers. Trying to make our eyes not see what the heck we see, and it's there. There's just no explanation for what she's seen, because there should be no reason why y'all were even communicating behind her back whatsoever.
0: What you think?
2: So listen, I'm listening to the radio show, and I love the topic today because it happened to me. My two bridesmaids slept with my husband.
3: Wait, and both your bridesmaids slept with your husband?
2: Slept with my husband. And I found out through burner phones, he had a business, and he used to get phones in the client's name. And so I started seeing their pictures. But the thing about it, I gave the phone number trying to help. Like, we had, we sold used cars, and so my friend wrecked her car. I gave her my husband's phone number, thinking nothing of it. Like, I could trust her. She's in my house. She comes to the cookout. He worked at the court at the time. She started meeting him on his lunch breaks and stuff. And one day I popped up, and I just seen it, and I just lost it. I'm glad I'm not in the penitentiary.
3: What?
2: But keep these women from around your men.
3: So there should never be a relationship with your husband, your boyfriend, and your friends. They shouldn't even be have each other's phone numbers.
2: No. If they're not mutual already, before you knew, then absolutely not. And if there's something you're trying to help with, you should be the facilitator, not trusting, giving them a number, not thinking of enough. They could be a grown, mature, and not nasty.
0: She said it, man. That's the break room. It's a crazy situation. I think she gave some free game right there. It's 97 Out of the Box.
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18: 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She said, "I thought I should really take this opportunity. 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

0: Lisa with Out of the Box, hey, Shout to Boy and Hip Hop and R&B Station, Keisha Nicole. 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
1: Pooh Shiesty, man. He just keep getting in trouble. You know, he's sitting in jail right now from that whole situation where he went to the studio in Dallas and basically held Gucci and his team at gunpoint to get out of his contract, right? Then they robbed Gucci, all that stuff. Federal prosecutors have filed new allegations against Pooh Shiesty that leads to that whole situation with Gucci could have been prevented. So documents are saying he allegedly had an inappropriate personal relationship with at least one case supervisor employed by Volunteers of America. This is the organization that's monitoring him, right? They claim that the supervisor entered unauthorized day passes into the monitoring system and it allowed him to leave home confinement when he wasn't supposed to. And court documents allege the supervisor issued three separate day passes on the day prosecutors say Gucci was robbed and kidnapped and contacted Pooh Shiesty 19 times that day. So has she not let him out? This whole situation wouldn't have happened. I mean, the employee obviously has been terminated. And even with alleged help, prosecutors claim Pooh Shiesty still violated the conditions of his release several times, including providing a cold urine sample, which was treated as refusal. He missed a scheduled drug test, missed required check-ins, claiming transportation problems on multiple occasions. He just want to stay in there. When people do stuff, I'm like, you just want to stay in there, huh? But his lawyer said he didn't have an inappropriate relationship with that lady. That's what they're saying. So it could mean a little more time for Pooh Shiesty after he gets to this court case with Gucci as well. So I'll definitely keep you up to date. And that's what you're needing right here on 97 Out of the Box.
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Got a request for that Tim's, what you need. Ooh, I need that. That's coming up. It's 97 out of the box.

0: comes what you need. 97 Out of the Box, A. Shawn, Des Moines, Hip Hop, and R&B Station, Keisha Nicole. It's National Camera Day. I went in my phone and I looked. I said, I got way too many pictures. 30,000. 30,000 pictures and videos in one phone is diabolical. Like, what? And you know what most of them were? Concert videos from just going to all kind of concerts. By the way, so this past weekend kicks off the R&B tour with Usher and Chris Brown, right? I think they were in like Vegas, Denver. Love-hate relationship with social media because of this. I'm starting to see the show, and I, you know what I'm saying? We going in October and November out here in HTL. You know, that's when the shows are here. And I'm like, dang, ain't nothing to surprise no more because I would say we're in for a treat. Mario and Eric Bellinger are singing background for Chris Brown. And you're thinking to yourself, like, why would they sing background? They got their own, you know what I'm saying? They own audience. They got their own career. Well, apparently during the show, Chris Brown gives them a chance in the set to perform like Just a Friend. Mario performed that. He did Crying Out for Me. So it looks like it's going to be a pretty good tour. Yes, but again, love-hate relationship because we finding out everything before it stops here in H-Town in October, man. Get your tickets all the way. Your chance to win that $100 gas card just in time for the holiday weekend. We're going to get you around the city with that gas card. So if you need some gas, some free gas, 11:55 coming up next. I got that keyword right here on 97 Out of the Box.
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Keisha Nicole. All right, listen. Hooking you up with a $100 gas card to fill up your holiday weekend as you get ready for the 4th of July. I know you're going to be all over the city. Your chance to win right now, that keyword this hour is H-Town. 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That's H-Town to 24042. And I could be calling you with that $100 gas card. Now listen, take your phone off. 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You don't answer. I'm going to the next person. All right, it's all powered by Justin the Lawyer, 800 Bad Crash. Again, that's H-Town to 24042. They come.

0: 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Keisha Nicole. 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
8: 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I don't need to get cleaned. It's not about cavities. 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
1: 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If you gotta fight, you gotta have a dog with you. Gotta have Top Dog with you. 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And he gonna fight. He gonna fight to the end. And you know what he gonna try to do.

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0: 97 Out of the Box, H-Town, number one hip-hop and R&B station, Keisha Nicole. Happy Monday. Man, it's hot outside. When I tell you, you need to stay hydrated out here, it is so hot. All right, listen, let's get to the money. $100 gas card to fuel up your holiday weekend. Let's see if I can get somebody to answer the phone. Hello? How you doing, baby?
1: I'm good. How are you?
0: It's Keisha Nicole from 97.9 The Box. You know why I'm calling you?
1: Yes, I do.
0: Yep. You sent me that keyword for that $100 gas card. 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
0: You got it. Congratulations.
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0: 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I told you we got you this 4th of July weekend. 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

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Don't need your psychic can reach a zodiac sign. It must be a Gemini moon. We about to go half. Mistakenly, nobody been in a bag, but how many bodies done been in her?

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Hey, coming up, your chance to win a 4-pack of tickets to Freedom Over Text inside a game of Beat the Buzzer. That's at 1:10 right here on 97 out of the box. It's Boss Fan D-Lo.

0: 97 Out of the Box, H-Town, number one hip-hop and R&B station, Keisha Nicole. All right, 4th of July weekend. Listen, we got your 4th of July plans. The biggest Texas-sized fireworks show you ever seen, okay? You don't got to sit on the side of the freeway to see it. You can go right to Freedom Over Texas, because I got a four-pack for you. On top of that, just family fun, activities, something fun for the kids to do as well. Your chance to win by playing a game of Beat the Buzzer. Now, I'm going to ask you a question. You get it right, you win. You get it wrong, buzzer goes off. I put 10 seconds on the clock. Yo, 10 seconds from out. Buzzer goes off, okay? 713-621-0979. It's time for a game of Beat the Buzzer. Again, a four-pack of tickets for Freedom Over Texas. Call number 9. Hit me up right now. It's 97 Out of the Box.
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4: 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That thing to your focus for. 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

0: popping out of the box. Keisha Nicole. All right, time for a game of Beat the Buzzer. Your chance to win a 4-pack of tickets to Freedom Over Texas. You ready to play?
1: Yes, I'm ready.
0: All right, listen. 10 seconds on the clock. Your time starts when I finish my question. Name three animals that hibernate.
1: Polar bears hibernate. Snakes hibernate. And snakes, bears, and... rhinos. At work, I'm looking at a sign, and it's a rhino on the sign. I said it was a rhino.
0: Yeah, okay. Let's go to the next person. How you doing today?
2: Good, how are you?
0: Are you ready?
2: Yes, I'm ready.
0: Okay, you have 10 seconds on the clock. Your time starts when I finish my question. Name three animals that hibernate.
2: Black bear, hamster, and snake.
0: Yes, you got it. Congratulations. Oh, my gosh. You got a family 4-pack of tickets to Freedom Over Texas. Who you going to take with you? You got kids?
2: Yes, I'm taking my kids and my husband.
0: All right, y'all going to have a time. Well, have so much fun. Congratulations once again, okay?
2: Thank you.
0: It's 97 out of the box.

0: 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H-Town, number one hip hop and R&B station. Keisha, Nicole, listen, we giving out all kind of money. You know, we doing a gas card giveaway, but also we're giving you and your family $2,500 to do the ultimate cookout. I just want you to think about the last time you and your family really got together and had a good time. 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I want you to upload that picture. 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Okay. 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All right. 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
0: What it is, what it ain't, what it don't, man. Shout out to everybody leaving the NRG Stadium as Brazil beats Japan 2-1 here in H-Town in the round of 32. Brazil goes on to the round of 16, so shout out to all the people in town for the big game. All right, I got you on this in Monday Fun Day checking in. You already know what it is. Hit me up, 713-621-0979 at gman979 on all social. Now get ready. Now you know the weekend is almost here. Well, it's not almost here, but we hoping it's almost here because it's getting close. Talking about 4th of July weekend, and we want to fuel up your holiday weekend with a $100 gas card. So at 3:55, I got your next keyword for your chance to win that $100 all powered by Justin the Lawyer, 800 Bad Crash. And I got a 4-pack of tickets to the Universe Soul Circus, man. It's on and popping Monday afternoon. The 2-for-3 game is well on the way. It's about to go down, baby.
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0: with G-Man, getting you ready for the big weekend, man. 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

0: 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Happy Monday, getting you ready for the big weekend, 4th of July weekend. I told you I got this gas card, courtesy of Justin the Lawyer. 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Holler at me, y'all. I can tell you 355 exactly what you got to text in to win that $100. But what you love about the weekend?
1: I'm going to everybody's house.
0: Okay.
1: And I'm going to get my grub on.
0: Okay, all right. Hey, I love it right there.

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11: Hey, like J-Mac said, to each his own. Me personally, I don't think kids should be cussing in front of their parents.
12: What if your daughter just came to you and just was cursing?
13: When she was 13. And she's like, Daddy, these ends got me effed up.
11: I'll be like, I feel you, baby. But it's not good to say that around your father or the kids at school. You shouldn't even be using that language at school.
12: I understand, Daddy, but I just like the cuss.
13: 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What the F wrong with you, bro?
11: Man, nobody gonna follow that up. 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
4: They call me USHERRYMOND. Baby, tell me what you want to do with me. And that's CHRISBROWN. Y'all ready for this? Got a call from Chris saying that he wanna do another remix. He done already took my hit and made another hit. Ain't that

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0: Yeah. When I first started saying the word, too, I was messing it up, too. 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We play the game 2-for-3. So today, Monday, it's going to be 3 songs scrambled up together. I'm going to make it kind of simple today. It is money. I ain't trying to make y'all, you know, rack your brains too hard, but you never know. All right, so 3:30, scrambled up 3 songs. All I need is titles of those 3 songs, and you got 4, actually, you got 4 tickets to Universe Soul Circus, which kicks off July 11th and 12th that weekend. Sammy's the Race Park again. 3:30, 2-for-3 game for Universe Soul Circus tickets coming up on 97.9 The Box.
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0: Good morning, H-Town. Hey, like J-Mac said, to each his own. Me personally, I don't think kids should be cussing in front of their parents.
13: What if your daughter just came to you and just was cursing?
14: When she was 13. And she's like, Daddy, these N's got me effed up.
0: I'll be like, I feel you, baby. But it's not good to say that around your father or the kids at school. You shouldn't even be using that language at school.
13: I understand, Daddy, but I just like the cuss.
14: Yeah, what the F, Daddy? 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
0: man,
14: bro?
0: Man, ain't nobody going to follow out. That up. Follow that up like that.
14: I would.
0: What land are y'all living in?
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0: Yeah.
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0: What's a vernacular?
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0: I wanted her to answer. She said it.
14: Hey, he's my vernacular twin right here.
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1: All right, let's talk to Anna. What you doing today, girl?
2: I'm at work.
1: All right, well, I won't keep you too long since you at the J-O-B. All right, just give me those three titles. Ready and go.
2: Let them know.
1: Okay.
2: Swimming pools and then leave.
1: There it is. Congratulations. One hit a quitter.
2: Whoop.
1: All I get is a whoop.
2: I'm hot. I'm out here delivering packages. Yeah.
1: Okay. I deliver packages. Well, I won't keep it too long. You do got four tickets, though, for the Universe Soul Circus, Anna, going down for Friday, July 17th at Sam Houston Race Park. So, again, if you want to go, anybody else, you can get

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0: Jacks, Mike Jackson, yeah, I'm bad. 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
0: G-Man, check this crazy story out. So this worker down in Hungary, you know what I'm saying? Some say Hungary. He was a hospital worker doing his thing. Well, they started noticing there was certain things that was missing from the hospital. I'm not talking about drugs. I'm not talking about toilet paper. This guy was stealing human body parts from the hospital and the cemetery that was connected to it, man. I'm talking about skulls. I'm talking about preserved hearts and other remains. And they said that he was keeping it in his house and also consuming some of them. What in the Jeffrey Dahmer? So what happened was they arrested that man and he's facing big, big charges. And you know them laws down there in Hungary is crazy as hell right there. All I got to say is don't trust people at the hospital at all the times. They could be stealing your heart, literally.

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8: All right, Shim Sham of the Day is going out to this man in Columbus who reportedly decided group chats and therapy wasn't enough for him.
9: Really?
8: So what he decided to do, he decided to fake his own death.
9: Oh, my God.
8: He wanted to see what people had to say about it.
9: Ooh.
8: Now, everything was going smooth. The emotions were high. Mm-hmm. Oh, I loved him so much. He was a good man. Mm-hmm. But when it went 0 to 100 real quick is when his ex-girlfriend showed up with another man to the funeral.
10: Wait, what was his ex? You know what I'm saying? Like, she had moved on.
8: She had moved on, but that was really quick, though. A man ain't been gone but a week and a half.
10: Oh, she moved on in that week?
8: Mm-hmm.
10: Oh, she had stopped.
8: And then he came up out them stands and ran up in there. Man, what you doing? And all chaos. People were falling out. People was like, oh, my God, he's alive. He's alive. And they was falling all out. Police had to come. And now he in trouble for faking his death.
9: He did all of that to find out if his girl was cheating.
8: He wanted to see what people thought about it.
9: No, he was trying to figure out if that woman was cheating.
10: Yeah, because you don't just talk bad about somebody at their funeral. Maybe at the after party thing,
8: You don't bring another man to the person you was dealing with funeral that quick.
10: She probably needed support, though.
9: You know, at most funerals, they be lying.
10: J-Mac was a good guy. I love to speak at your funeral, J-Mac.
9: What would you say?
10: Brother Mac, he always read a lot of books.
9: Okay.
10: He never fornicated a day in his life, and that's probably why he gone to
8: And that might would have took him out.
0: The Shim Sham of the Day. 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

0: 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I got a number here, and let's see if I can get Cherie.
1: Hello?
0: Cherie, what's up? Your boy G-Man from 97.9 The Box. How are you?
1: Hey, I'm good. 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
0: I am good, but you're going to be better, girl, because I got a $100 gas card to fuel up your 4th of July weekend.
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0: Lotto and Big Glow, Get Out My Face. 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GT is going to be joining us here pretty soon, but JQ has got that happy hour mix on the way as well, so keep it locked with that straight up at 5 o'clock. 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

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Shorty came through with that so good, I said, I ain't using no rubber. Way she made that bounce, think I love her. Got that in that mouth from her mother. Type to make your bae mad, you in trouble. NBA playoffs, that this a bubble. Like.

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We got you, man. Don't forget tomorrow morning again at 7:55 a.m. with Good Morning H-Town, 11:55 a.m. with Keisha Nicole, and at 3:55 p.m. with myself, G-Man. 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
5: 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Hey, like J-Mac said, to each his own. Me personally, I don't think kids should be cussing in front of their parents.
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1: Skilla Baby, Chris Brown, and Bryson Tiller right there with that face card on 97.9 The Box, H-Town's number one hip-hop and R&B stage for Monday afternoon. Actually, you're evening time, but still a hot one outside. And speaking of hot, man, family reunions. I've never been to one. My family's had one probably, I don't know, 20-some years ago, but it was nowhere near here. I didn't get a chance to go. So I've never been to one. So I'm asking people, have you been to a family reunion before?
2: No, I have not.
1: So you've never been to a family reunion, not even somebody else's family?
2: No.
1: Okay, well, if you were hosting your own family reunion, what would you be cooking with $2,500?
2: I would do macaroni and cheese, hot dogs,
1: okay,
2: maybe some ribs, and some baked beans.
1: Oh, you got to have some fajitas in there. You got to have some chicken. You got to do a big, some drink, some, you know, adult beverages, yeah, all that. So if you want to host your very own and you can go all out just like that, what you want to do is sign up to win the Reliant $2,500 giveaway for the ultimate family cookout that you can host for yourself, y'all. So basically what you got to do is upload your family photo, any family photo, or if you have a family reunion photo, that'd be good as well. So just upload it to IG. 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That is very important, all right? 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

0: 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You are G-Man and the Pimp. 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Uh-oh, a Hungarian hospital worker just got arrested for stealing. 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

0: that he was keeping it in his house and also consuming some of it.
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0: 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They could be stealing your heart, literally.
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0: 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So this worker down in Hungary, you know what I'm saying? 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I'm not talking about drugs. I'm not talking about toilet paper. This guy was stealing human body parts from the hospital and the cemetery that was connected to it, man. I'm talking about skulls. I'm talking about preserved hearts and other remains. And they said

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0: What's the weirdest thing that you ever tried? Home remedy did you ever try?
6: Had to be something my grandma said. You know, old people always have these crazy remedies.
0: Yeah.
6: But I can't think of any right now.
0: I know my dad had told my uncle one time about a remedy for a hangover. He said some castor, some raw eggs, a little shot of Jack Daniels, some mineral oil, and bat hair.
2: Where you gonna get a bat from?
0: Well, he had an aunt that he used to call a bat all the time, so he told him to pull the hair out of her comb.
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6: Y'all had an aunt.
2: An aunt?
6: 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Y'all had a pet aunt?
0: No, my aunt, my aunt.
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6: Oh. My dad talking about his aunt! I was like, this dude talking about an aunt!
0: My uncle asked, he said, man, I'm going to get up some bat hair from him. He said, go get it out your aunt's comb over there. He used to call her a bat all the time.
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0: but never been to a game. But man, so far early today, Brazil beat Japan here in H-Town to go to the round of 16. It's the knockout round now. So you lose, you go home. Just now, Germany, which is one of the favorites to win the whole World Cup, just lost to Paraguay. And my favorite part of about the whole tournament is when they get to the penalty kicks. That's where, you know, the game is tied. You go to extra time and it's just nobody wins the game. So you got to go to penalty kicks. You get five kicks and, whoever makes the most at the very end wins the game. And this is how it sounded at the end.
1: It's down to Jose Canale. A few have been in this position for Paraguay.
0: An exciting feeling that is, but to lose that way is just heartbreaking, man. You go and play the game, you play the extra time, and then you go to penalty kicks, and to lose like that is just heartbreaking. So shout out to Paraguay as they all move on to the round of 16. It's 97.9 The Box.
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